How about some good news? More and more states are going to recognize September 25th as Dolly Parton Day, which is awesome to remember her and honor her legacy. The reason they picked September 25th

The National Weather Service in Salt Lake City has issued a severe thunderstorm warning for northwestern Salt Lake County in northern Utah, central Davis County in northern Utah, until 6 p.m. Mountain Daylight Time. At 5:36 p.m. Mountain Daylight Time, a severe thunderstorm was located 7 miles northwest of Salt Lake City International Airport, or 10 miles northwest of Salt Lake City, moving north at 25 miles per hour. Hazard, half-dollar size hail. Source, radar indicated. Impact, damage to vehicles is expected. Locations impacted include Salt Lake City, Layton, Farmington, Kaysville, Fruit Heights, and Antelope Island State Park. This includes Interstate 15 between mile markers 326 and 329. For your protection, move to an interior room on the lowest floor of a building. Repeating, a severe thunderstorm warning has been issued until 6 p.m. Mountain Daylight Time for the following counties in Utah, Davis, and Salt Lake.

0: We have our first finalist for our NASCAR Las Vegas weekend trip. So congratulations to Sandy's own Julie Amano. So now you are a finalist for the grand prize trip, which includes 4 race tickets, weekend terrace passes, neon garage passes, pre-race passes, plus parking and a 2-night stay for 4 at the South Point Hotel. Your next chance to get in on the NASCAR weekend in Las Vegas will be tomorrow during the 3:15 free ride. And of course, get all the details on the app or at 1035theaero.com.
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22: Time for a check of traffic on 103.5 The Arrow. Comparing weather radar with the traffic cameras, drivers can expect heavy rain and damaging hail headed towards Legacy Parkway, West Davis Highway, and I-15 in parts of Davis County, anywhere from Woods Cross all the way to Layton. A lot of rain creating very wet roads in the area, and we do have slowdowns northbound I-15 from Salt Lake all the way to the Highway 89 junction in Farmington. A crash eastbound to I-80 at State Street, blocking a right lane, causing delays and lingering slowdowns southbound I-15 from Murray through Draper. From the KSL Traffic Center, I'm Ricky Meese on Utah's Classic Rock 103.5 The Arrow.

as classic to Utah as fry sauce, funeral potatoes, and green jello. But sounds much better. 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

officially fall, y'all. Today is the autumn equinox, equal parts daytime and nighttime. Sadly, though, it's only going to get darker from here until the winter solstice. The days are getting shorter, but man, it is such a nice break from the extreme temperatures from summer this year. I'm liking it.

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0: I know you can picture it in your mind right now. Picture the Pink Floyd Animals album art. It's Battersea Station in England. There's the inflatable pig right in front of the power plant. 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

The National Weather Service in Salt Lake City has issued a severe thunderstorm warning for eastern Weber County in northern Utah, west central Morgan County in northern Utah, until 7 p.m. Mountain Daylight Time. At 6:29 p.m. Mountain Daylight Time, a severe thunderstorm was located near Weber State University, or near Ogden, moving northeast at 20 miles per hour. Hazard, quarter-size hail. Source, radar indicated. Impact, damage to vehicles is expected. Locations impacted include Huntville, Eden, Snow Basin, and Pineview Reservoir. For your protection, move to an interior room on the lowest floor of a building. Repeating, a severe thunderstorm warning has been issued until 7 p.m. Mountain Daylight Time for the following county, Weber, Utah.

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0: 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This isn't just another concert. It's a massive in-the-round stadium production that's blown away millions worldwide, featuring a 360-degree stage and jaw-dropping pyro. The official Aero presale kicks off Thursday, September 24th at 10 a.m. at LiveNation.com. 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

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The Arrow.

Before there was texting. Message in the bottle. Before people checked in everywhere. Welcome to the jungle. And before instant gratification became a thing. You can't always it was simply about the music. And around here, it still is. 103.5. The Arrow.

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1: Straight at 6 o'clock. Hey, it's Steve Owen for Smith once again this morning on The Arrow. And time for another Metallica keyword, our very first keyword of the day. And this keyword will help you qualify to win Metallica tickets for the Big M72 World Tour to Rice-Eccles Stadium on June 19th of next year. In the summertime, that's going to be a great show in the open stadium. They're going to be on the 50-yard line, so everybody can see. It's going to be a great show. All right, here's your keyword for this hour. It is Kirk, as in Captain Kirk, K-I-R-K. There's your keyword. Put it in on the Arrow app or 1035theara.com, and you are in to win.
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0: Still Bad to the Bone, George Thorogood, just after 6:10, actually. Wednesday, halfway to the weekend. Hi, Steve-O in for Smith. Nice day today. Looks like the rain's gone. We got a break for a couple of days. Actually, I don't see any rain until next Monday. So today, 77, mostly sunny. 79 tomorrow, 83 Friday. Nice weekend, too. Right around 80 degrees and sunny skies, 55 to 60 overnight. So we got a nice stretch of perfect weather, perfect fall weather to enjoy the fall foliage and whatnot. Right now it's 55 in downtown Salt Lake.
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0: couple of traffic problems to start your morning. Huge delays in Utah County, north and southbound 15, basically in the same area. Got a crash southbound 15 at 1600 north in Orem. And northbound, got a crash at 800 north, blocking left lanes.
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6:22 on the Arrow. Hi, it's Steve-O. Who's your favorite NASCAR driver? I go back to Davey Allison. Number 28 car, the Texaco, Avalon Texaco Ford Thunderbird back in the day. We lost Davey, though. I like Dale Jr., but he doesn't race anymore, so there you go. NASCAR in Vegas is coming up, by the way, October 3rd and 4th. It's just going to be a great weekend, and we want to send you and three guests to Vegas, to Las Vegas Motor Speedway. 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One grand prize takes the flag, takes the checkered flag. You get it all. Four race tickets. You got weekend terrace passes, neon garage passes, pre-race passes. A lot of passes, my friends. Lucky 7 parking and a two-night stay for four at the South Point Hotel in Las Vegas. Reach up there and pull them belts tight and enjoy Vegas with the Arrow.

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0: just after 6:30 at the Arrow. Hi, Steve-O in for Smith this morning, and I was looking in the prize pile. Smith left me a couple of things to give away.
1: Wake up, it's a new day, better.
0: Ooh, that's kind of scary. Speaking of that, how about some tickets? 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
1: Just a bit past 7. Good morning. Hi, Steve-O in for Smith once again on this Wednesday. Halfway to the weekend, by the way. Yes. Metallica tickets are up for grabs. Want to get you qualified to see the show, the M72 World Tour, at Rice-Eccles Stadium this next summer, June 19th. And you need those contest keywords to be eligible. All right? So this hour, oh, by the way, congratulations to our latest Metallica ticket winner, Tracy Murray of Elk Ridge. Picked up the ticks. She's yesterday's winner. We'll announce today's winner tomorrow morning. Smith should be back for that right around 6 o'clock. So today's contest keyword is STRAT. All right? S-T-R-A-T. 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Get you qualified for today's Metallica ticket giveaway. And the more you listen, the more chances you have to win. 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
0: Check on the roads out there this morning on the Arrow, eastbound I-80. Got a crash there at US 40 turnoff as you head toward Park City. Northbound 15 slow in the valley from 72nd South up to the I-80 21st South freeway merge. Plus a slow ride eastbound I-84 into Weber Canyon. At UTA, it's never just a ride from point A to point B. We move independence, purpose, memories. We move what matters, you. Plan your trip at rideuta.com.
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7:30 on the nose at the Arrow. Good morning. Hi, it's Steve Olin for Smith on Utah's Classic Rock. That's right. Let's see. Another keyword coming up. Another Metallica keyword's on the way at 8 o'clock to help you win tickets to the M72 World Tour Rice-Eccles Stadium next summer. That's June 19th. Mark that down and plan on being there. It's going to be quite an event. They're going to be on the 50-yard line in the center of the stadium so everybody can see. And if you want to secure your seats during the official Live Nation presale, you can do that coming up tomorrow starting at 10 a.m. until 10 p.m. Use promo code RADM72. Meantime, hang on for that keyword coming up at 8 to get you qualified to win tickets from the Arrow.

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0: Checking roads out there this morning. Got slowdowns typical. Northbound 15 from the Point to 33rd. Southbound I-15 in Weber County also congested at the West Davis Corridor merge. Plus slowdowns on eastbound 84 heading into Weber County thanks to construction. Free fall inspections from GoPave Utah will walk your parking lot, assess what it needs, and give you the budget plan for 2027. 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

0: He's a sharp-dressed man. It's Matt from KSL5 this morning.
1: Nice. I see what you did.
0: See what I did there?
2: Yeah, smooth.
0: Yeah. No rain. Did we get a break from the rain finally?
2: Yeah, we're taking a break. Yesterday got wild in a hurry. We had some severe storms along the Wasatch. But for today, how about a calm 77 with mostly sunny skies? Tomorrow's going to be 79, partly cloudy. And then you get into Friday, also looking good, 83, bit of a breeze, mostly sunny. Saturday, 80, and then Sunday, 81, partly cloudy, breezy out of the south. Those breezy winds will be winds of change that will usher in a cool front on your Monday. I got mostly cloudy skies, 30% chance there, but nothing special. Low 70s prevail into Tuesday. So, honestly, if the cold front's dropping us to 70s, I mean, that's pretty nice stuff.
0: Nice stuff, and a nice weekend coming up. Yep. My question is, do we need to keep watering our lawns?
2: Good question. If you've received rain from the last couple of storms, I'd maybe lay off it for the next few weeks.
0: Yeah.
2: Simply because the sun angle's lower, it's cooler.
0: Right.
2: You don't get as much evaporation.
0: So. I love it when I drive past somebody's yard and the sprinklers are going full tilt boogie when it's raining.
2: When it's raining cats and dogs, yeah.
0: Or drive past one of a church and the sprinklers are on in the rain.
2: Right.
0: They want to adjust that.
2: Yeah.
0: All right. So enjoy today. 55 right now.
2: Yeah, love it.
0: Downtown Salt Lake City. Thanks, Matt.
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another contest keyword coming up for Metallica tickets. That's on the way in about 15 minutes. Hi, it's Steve-O in for Smith on the Arrow. How about some Journey?

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1: Just a bit past 8 o'clock. Hey, it's Steve Owen for Smith this morning. He's back tomorrow, by the way. Time for another Metallica contest keyword. Help you win tickets to the show next summer, June 19th at Rice Eccles. It's the M72 World Tour. This hour's keyword is Rob. R-O-B. Rob. All right, there it is. Once again, the keyword is Rob. 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And congratulations to our latest winner from yesterday. She picked up the tickets. Her name is Tracy Murray of Elk Ridge, Utah.
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0: Classic Rock. 103.5 The Arrow, just past 8. In fact, it's 8:10, to be more specific. Hey, it's Steve Owen for John Smith this morning. You think you know football? 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

just about 8:30 now on the Arrow. Hi, Steve Owen for Smith. Here I am dancing with myself. I'm all alone in here. Just me in for Smith. He'll be back.

0: I've got tickets, concert tickets right now. If you want to go see Stained, Utah First Credit Union Amphitheater, that's on October the 7th, featuring the Break the Cycle 25th Anniversary Tour, also featuring Cedar with special guests Hoobastank and Hinder. 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
0: Hi, the Arrow. 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
1: Just past 9. Hi, it's Steve Owen for Smith this morning. Time for another Metallica contest keyword, my friends. It'll get you qualified to win today's Metallica tickets. All right, this hour's keyword is string. Once again, the keyword is string. S-T-R-I-N-G. String. 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That'll get you qualified for today's ticks. By the way, the more chances you have to win, the more times you get keywords put in, right? 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

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Hey, it's Steve Owen for Smith. This morning it's 9:13. Congrats to our latest Metallica winner, Tracy Murray, or Murray of Elk Ridge. She's going to the show.

0: 9:17 on the Arrow. Good morning. Hey, it's Steve in for Smith. He's back tomorrow. Metallica keywords every hour between now, between now and 6 o'clock tonight. Every hour, top of the hour, get them in. They're only good for 1 hour. So, you know, the more you listen, the more chances you have to win. To see Metallica, the M72 World Tour to Rice-Eccles on June 19th next summer. Probably going to be the biggest show of the year. 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Once you get those, put them in on the Arrow app or at 1035thearrow.com. 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Ticks.
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Just after 9:30 on the Arrow, Steve Owen for Smith. And in case you hadn't heard, I know there's Garth Brooks fans out there. He's added a fourth show, October the 8th at the Delta Center. 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

on the Arrow this morning. 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Now, Las Vegas Motor Speedway. 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You gotta go. 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One grand prize takes the checkered flag. Four race tickets. You got weekend passes and neon garage passes and pre-race passes and more, plus lucky seven parking. You won't have to park out in the sticks. And a two-night stay for four at the South Point Hotel. NASCAR in Vegas from the Arrow.

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0: 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The Arrow. 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Today, 1981. Like 10 great songs from one great year. Remembering 1981. On the Arrow's 10 at 10.
1: It's 1981 on your 10 at 10. Hi, it's Steve Owen for Smith. 1981, the year that Iran was still giving us fits. But they did free 52 American hostages on January 81. Right about the time Ronald Reagan took office. Then later that year, John Hinckley shot President Reagan. He recovered. Yeah, that was not a good time. Anyway, also speaking of President Reagan, and he fired 11,000 striking air traffic controllers in August of that year after they ignored a return to work order. So, you know, I guess we got brand new traffic controllers at that point. Here's your 10 to 10 from 81. It's Loverboy on the Arrow.

Just underway with your 10 at 10, 1981 Hyde Steve-O, in for Smith. Got to get you that Metallica keyword for this hour, right? It's radio. R-A-D-I-O. 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
1: Friends, and you can own the Jipsu not for $9.95, not for $7.95, not for $5.95, but only $134.38. And if you order right now, here's what we'll throw in. The electric Jipsu. It runs on AC or DC and cuts both ways. No, that's not it. Here it is right here. Wrong Jipsu. Here it is, friends. Runs, no, here it is right here. I've got it here. We have so many bargains for you, I get mixed up sometimes. There it is, the electric Jipsu.
0: 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On the Arrows, 10 at 10.

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0: know, they say the waiting is the hardest part. I hate to wait. What about you? Tom Petty to wrap up your 10 of 10 out of 1981. Hi, it's Steve Owen for Smith. Van Halen's Unchained in there, too. One of my favorite Van Halen songs, by the way. Also, The Cars, The Tubes, Billy Squire, The Who, You Better You Bet. And Loverboy starts it off and Turn Me Loose on your 10 of 10 from 81. Hang on for CC next for Sue on the Arrow.
1: Last year, I took a trip to Phoenix and had the chance to take a tour of the city on an e-bike. It was my first time riding one, and it was awesome. I was hooked. Like, this is the way to go from now on. Salazar here, and I can't wait for you to talk to my new friends at Great Western Cyclery and E-Bikes, because there's still tons of great riding left in the season, and the trails are only going to get prettier as the leaves start to change. So I grew up riding

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1: So if you're getting excited about the upcoming Jazz season, we have got some preseason action. The Jazz are going to be at the Nuggets on the 4th of October. Back at home with the Nuggets here in the Delta Center on Tuesday, October 6th.

0: So don't forget the pre-sale for Metallica tickets is happening tomorrow at 10 a.m. through 10 p.m. You need a promo code for this, by the way, and it is RADM72. So RADM72. Make sure you use that code. You can get that early access before tickets go on sale to the general public, which is going to be on Friday at 10 a.m. Live Nation, the only authorized place to purchase tickets for this show. And John Smith will announce a new winner every morning at 6 a.m. Hey, in fact, let's go ahead and congratulate yesterday's winner. Tracy Murray of Elk Ridge won Metallica tickets. So if you want to win, keep it here every hour between 6 a.m. and 6 p.m. for those concert keywords. It's Metallica coming to Rice Eccles June 19th of 2027 from Utah's Classic Rock 103.5 The Arrow.
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Cece here, and I've got your concert keyword for this hour. It is pit. P-I-T. 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Again, the word this hour, pit.

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Little brick houses for you and me. Utah's Classic Rock. Why don't you hit me with your best shot? 103.5 The Era.

0: So did you catch the keyword for the Metallica tickets? 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

So some nice fall weather for today. Our Wasatch Front weather forecast is calling for partly cloudy, 77. Overnight low 54. Tomorrow partly cloudy and 79.

not time to get into the Halloween spirit, but I love Halloween. And here's the annual fun event happening up at Hogle Zoo. It's Boo Lights. It's going to kick off tomorrow. 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It starts tomorrow, goes through October 30th, 6:30 p.m. to 9:30 p.m. at Utah's Hogle Zoo.

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know, congratulations once again to Tracy Murray of Elkridge, who was yesterday's winner for Metallica tickets. You want to win? Well, I've got your concert keyword for this hour. It is snake. 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See if you can win today's drawing. The winner will be announced tomorrow morning, 6 a.m. with John Smith. So listen until 6 o'clock tonight, every hour, for the concert keywords. Snake, S-N-A-K-E, is this hour's word.

0: So the Professor of Rock is back this weekend once again, every Sunday night at 7 o'clock. He is here for Classic Rock U and always has something great planned for us. 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It's every Sunday night at 7. 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

So we've got such a beautiful day going on outside right now and nice forecast for the upcoming weekend. But for today, we've got partly cloudy and 77, 54 overnight low. Tomorrow, not a lot going on, partly cloudy, 79. Friday will be the warmest of the week, 83. But Saturday and Sunday, low 80s, and then we're back down into the low 70s for the first part of next week. So get out and enjoy the beautiful fall weather.

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7: 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Luke, what's up, buddy? 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

Metallica coming to Rice Eccles next year, and I've got your concert keyword for this hour to see if you can win tickets. Your keyword is wolf, W-O-L-F. 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

0: So we're getting ready for the Metallica pre-sale that is starting tomorrow at 10 a.m. And it's going all day through 10 p.m. But you need a promo code so that you can get exclusive early Arrow access before those tickets go on sale to the general public, which is going to be on Friday at 10 a.m. So if you would like to get in on the pre-sale, here is your promo code that you need. It's RADM72, RADM72. Take that promo code and get some tickets. Now, if you want to still win them, we still got your concert tickets that we're giving away weekdays 6 to 6. Just got to listen for those concert keywords. And we've got another one for you next hour. This hour, I'll just tell you, was Wolf, W-O-L-F. And then Salazar's got another word for you next hour until 6. It's Metallica coming to Rice Eccles with Utah's Classic Rock, 103.5 The Arrow.
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I said, you look so fine that I really want to make you mine. 4, 5, 6, come on and get your kicks. 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

0: 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Hey, it's Cece hanging out with ya. 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

0: Apple just unveiled their brand new Apple Music Hall. And the location of it's pretty cool because it's inside the power station that was used for the album art for Pink Floyd's Animals. That's super cool, right? No word on if they're going to play Pink Floyd for their first show, but be pretty cool if they did. Hey, it's Salazar on the Arrow. On the way, Aerosmith and Metallica will kick off 60 minutes of nonstop music with our 315 free ride next.
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0: September 25th is this Friday, and it's becoming Dolly Parton Day across a bunch of U.S. cities and a lot of states. You know, becoming recognized as Dolly Parton Day to honor her. And the reason that they're picking September 25th is because of the date, and it references back to our iconic hit, 925. That's awesome.
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0: 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The Arrow.

William Shatner, he's 95, but he's still learning. He still has an open mind. He said in a recent interview that all heavy metal music sounds alike. But there's more to it than that. His next solo album will focus on heavy metal.

0: The MTV Video Music Awards are this weekend, and Nirvana is set to pick up the Video Vanguard Award, which honors artists and directors with a profound impact on music videos and pop culture. Who was bigger than Nirvana in the early 90s and the grunge movement? Of course, they need to have this award. Hey, it's Salazar on the Arrow on the way. Let's grab our first look at traffic, plus another grunge artist, Pearl Jam and Journey next.
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14: Time for a check of traffic on 103.5 The Arrow. Typical slowdown southbound I-15 from just before 45th South Murray through Draper. Northbound I-15, that's bogged down at the point of the mountain to Bangor Highway. And again between 33rd South and the North Interchange. A crash reported on 7th East south of 3900 South. Also delays northbound I-215's West Belt from the 201 Junction up to 12th North. A parking lot plan beats a parking lot surprise. 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
13: Time for a check of traffic on 103.5 The Arrow. We have a crash southbound I-215's west belt near the I-80 junction blocking a left lane. It is causing heavy delays back to about 1700 north on the west belt. Then on the northbound side, it is heavy and slow traffic going from the 201 junction up to almost 2100 north. If you're traveling northbound I-15, delays remain from the I-80-201 junction up to the north interchange in North Salt Lake. Southbound I-15 is stacked up and slow. 45th South Murray into Draper with more slowing setting in Utah County. Southbound I-15 between Lehigh Main Street and Linden. At UTA, we move your early mornings, your long days, your big plans. 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

We also have Lake on the road tonight, taking on Seattle. Oh boy, I really hope we get a win. Like, I've lost track of how many games we've lost. Like, what we need, we need a win. Match starts at 7:30 tonight.

0: another finalist for our trip to Las Vegas to spend the weekend and join some NASCAR. Congrats to finalist Elise Wall from Riverton. 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
1: 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Hey, Kristen! 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We're going to need more snacks.
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11: Time for a check of traffic on 103.5 The Arrow. A crash northbound I-215's west belt after California Avenue in the left lane. We've had one also on the west belt of I-215 northbound prior to 7th North. That's been blocking traffic. So you're going to see a lot of slowdowns going northbound on I-215's west belt from the 201 junction to 7th North. The 21st South Freeway bogged down with delays westbound between I-15 and I-215 and again from Mountain View into Magna. Southbound I-15 stacked up and slow 6 North to 2100 South and again from Murray at 45th South through Draper. Northbound I-15 delays remain from 2100 South to the North Interchange. 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